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2: Tonight, a cloudy sky, scattered showers and thunderstorms, and a low of 11. Tomorrow, we'll have a mix of sun and cloud, a high of 24. On Tuesday, showers, high of 22. And then for Wednesday, a cloudy sky, 21 degrees. Current weather conditions can be found anytime on your Discover Weyburn app. I'm Judy Peters.
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0: Halloween-themed crafts straight into our costume contest. The first 200 kids down at the Beaver Den will get a candy bag. We'll go straight into trick-or-treating. To end our night off, we're going to have a movie in the parks, and the movie is going to be Wicked. So make sure you come on out to Nickel Lake Regional Park on August 15th for our Halloween in the Park. You'll want to be here.
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4: Tonight, a cloudy sky, scattered showers and thunderstorms, and a low of 11. Tomorrow, we'll have a mix of sun and cloud, a high of 24. On Tuesday, showers, high of 22. And then for Wednesday, a cloudy sky, 21 degrees. Current weather conditions can be found anytime on your Discover Weyburn app. I'm Judy Peters.
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1: Now, Discover Weyburn weather.
5: Tonight, a cloudy sky, scattered showers and thunderstorms, and a low of 11. Tomorrow, we'll have a mix of sun and cloud, a high of 24. On Tuesday, showers, high of 22. And then for Wednesday, a cloudy sky, 21 degrees. Current weather conditions can be found anytime on your Discover Weyburn app. I'm Judy Peters.
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7: Tonight, a cloudy sky, scattered showers and thunderstorms, and a low of 11. Tomorrow, we'll have a mix of sun and cloud, a high of 24. On Tuesday, showers, high of 22, and then for Wednesday, a cloudy sky, 21 degrees. Current weather conditions can be found anytime on your Discover Weyburn app. I'm Judy Peters.
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3: Tonight, a cloudy sky, scattered showers and thunderstorms, and a low of 11. Tomorrow, we'll have a mix of sun and cloud, a high of 24. On Tuesday, showers, high of 22. And then for Wednesday, a cloudy sky, 21 degrees. Current weather conditions can be found anytime on your Discover Weyburn app. I'm Judy Peters.
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6: Tonight, a cloudy sky, scattered showers and thunderstorms, and a low of 11. Tomorrow, we'll have a mix of sun and cloud, a high of 24. On Tuesday, showers, high of 22. And then for Wednesday, a cloudy sky, 21 degrees. Current weather conditions can be found anytime on your Discover Weyburn app. I'm Judy Peters.
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3: Tonight, a cloudy sky, scattered showers and thunderstorms, and a low of 11. Tomorrow, we'll have a mix of

0: sun and cloud, a high of 24. On Tuesday, showers, high of 22. And then for Wednesday, a cloudy sky, 21 degrees. Current weather conditions can be found anytime on your Discover Weyburn app. I'm Judy Peters.
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1: Tonight, a cloudy sky, scattered showers and thunderstorms, and a low of 11. Tomorrow, we'll have a mix of sun and cloud, a high of 24. On Tuesday, showers, high of 22. And then for Wednesday, a cloudy sky, 21 degrees. Current weather conditions can be found anytime on your Discover Weyburn app. I'm Judy Peters.
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3: Tonight, a cloudy sky, scattered showers and thunderstorms, and a low of 11. Tomorrow, we'll have a mix of sun and cloud, a high of 24. On Tuesday, showers, high of 22. And then for Wednesday, a cloudy sky, 21 degrees. Current weather conditions can be found anytime on your Discover Weyburn app. I'm Judy Peters.
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3: Tonight, a cloudy sky, scattered showers and thunderstorms, and a low of 11. Tomorrow, we'll have a mix of sun and cloud, a high of 24. On Tuesday, showers, high of 22. And then for Wednesday, a cloudy sky, 21 degrees. Current weather conditions can be found anytime on your Discover Weyburn app. I'm Judy Peters.
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2: Tonight, a cloudy sky, scattered showers and thunderstorms, and a low of 11. Tomorrow, we'll have a mix of sun and cloud, a high of 24. On Tuesday, showers, high of 22, and then for Wednesday, a cloudy sky, 21 degrees. Current weather conditions can be found anytime on your Discover Weyburn app. I'm Judy Peters.
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3: Tonight, a cloudy sky, scattered showers and thunderstorms, and a low of 11. Tomorrow, we'll have a mix of sun and cloud, a high of 24. On Tuesday, showers, high of 22. And then for Wednesday, a cloudy sky, 21 degrees. Current weather conditions can be found anytime on your Discover Wayburn app. I'm Judy Peters.
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0: Stapleton. It's on Country 106.7. Good morning. Happy Monday. I'm Dylan Fiesel. Glad to be kickstarting another work week alongside you. A cool and foggy start to the week. Just 5 degrees right now. That fog will dissipate and we could see some smoke rolling in this afternoon. 22 is our high. Going to be pretty cool all week long. Lots to chat about. Over the weekend, the Southeast Steelers, they made women's softball history out in Black Falls, Alberta by capturing their fourth straight national championship. Her Voice is a weekly feature highlighting some of the amazing women in our community. And this week, we're highlighting Constable Lisa Robertson with the Weyburn Police Service. Also, over the weekend, you had the Weyburn's Heritage Village celebrating their 40th anniversary, the Gifted Summer Art Market on Saturday, and local country artist Judah Wardrobe had a concert here in Weyburn on Friday night. More on that in a moment. A look at your forecast and music from Kenny Chesney next.
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7: Fog dissipating this morning with more clouds rolling in. It'll be hazy this afternoon. We'll see a high of 22. Partly cloudy tonight with a slight chance of showers and risk of a thunderstorm overnight. Hazy conditions continuing with a low of 11. Cloudy tomorrow with a slight chance of showers early in the morning and risk of a thunderstorm, then clearing with a high of 24. And cloudy with a good chance of showers and a high of 22 on Wednesday. 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

0: Eagleson, She Don't Know. It's on Country 106.7. 6:18 this Monday morning. I'm Dylan Fiesel. 5 degrees right now. 22 is our high. And over the weekend, the Southeast Steelers, now they're based out of Cardiff, but they made women's softball history in Black Falls, Alberta, becoming the first women's team in Canadian history to win 4 straight national championships. Lots of teams have won 3 in a row or, you know, some dynasties, but no team has ever won 4 in a row until right now. Now, the Steelers, they have dominated over the last 4 years, winning provincials and now obviously 4 straight national championships. The team also featured Weyburn's Jordy Chartrand. We've talked about her before, but she struck out 13 batters on the hill in that final matchup. 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
2: 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And what do a guard dog, a fox, and the Wildlife Rescue of Saskatchewan have in common? We'll find out in just a few. 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

Love that one from Lainey Wilson on Country 106.7. I'm Dylan Fiesel, and we'll be taking a look at what's up in Weyburn in just a moment. First, it's Luke Combs, Be By You. 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

0: Luke Combs be by you. It's on Country 106.7. I'm Dylan Fiesel. As you're getting ready to start your work week, let's find out.
1: 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What's up?
0: Area 3 garbage pickup today. 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They got their mobile play park at the Riverside Park. That'll start at 10 a.m. Their Camp Half-Blood. That'll start 2 p.m. That is the Teen Mythical Quest Escape Room going on with that. Also, TTRPG night tonight at 6 p.m. It's also week 6 for summer camps here in Wayburn. Of course, over at the Spark Center and the Wayburn Leisure Center. And Camp Ignite is underway over at the Wayburn Ag Society Forge and Anvil Building. 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
9: Fog dissipating this morning with more clouds rolling in. It'll be hazy this afternoon. We'll see a high of 22. Partly cloudy tonight with a slight chance of showers and risk of a thunderstorm overnight. Hazy conditions continuing with a low of 11. Cloudy tomorrow with a slight chance of showers early in the morning and risk of a thunderstorm, then clearing with a high of 24. And cloudy with a good chance of showers and a high of 22 on Wednesday. 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
0: Because real life is a rodeo.

a man without a woman? Sun Country 106.7, Dylan Fiesel, just about 7 o'clock this Monday morning. We'll have your full news, sports, and weather then. A cooler start to the work week. Just 5 degrees right now. Warming up 22 is the high. Her Voice is a weekly feature highlighting some of the amazing women in our community. And this week, we're highlighting Constable Lisa Robertson with the Weyburn Police Service. Now, Lisa, your path to becoming a police officer certainly isn't a straight one. Tell me about your story.

0: after hairdressing, I decided to stay home with my kids. I wanted to be able to be at home with them, so I started a day home daycare and raised kids for approximately 7 years in the home. And then I decided to go back as an educational assistant so I could still be at home after schools with my kids and on the holidays. And I really enjoyed that. I think just meeting different people through different positions and different jobs is kind of what opened doors for me to try different career paths. And then it started at the radio station and also became a volunteer firefighter for almost 9 years until I became a police officer.
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3: Hearing from Bonnie Dell, executive director with the Wildlife Rescue Society, on a recently rescued young burrowing owl, now in rehabilitation. And our own Natasha Weeb will have more on the SGI Traffic Safety Spotlight for August. 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
4: Hay and pasture conditions remain highly variable. In Manitoba, seasonal moisture is generally adequate to surplus across the Northwest and Interlake, although some

0: localized dry areas remain. In Saskatchewan, Hayland topsoil moisture is rated 56% adequate, with pasture moisture 45% adequate, 59% good to excellent, with most remaining in good to fair condition, despite dryness in some regions. In Alberta, dry conditions continue in parts of the south and central regions, while excess moisture is slowing field activities in some northern areas. Pasture growth is rated nearly 55% good to excellent, with tame hay 57% good to excellent. Overall, forage supplies across the prairies are generally holding up. For Golden West, I'm Glendalee Allen Vossler.
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0: you could win some delicious KFC on us if you can answer this question. 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You could win some KFC on us if you haven't won in the last 2 weeks. Parents spend more than 100 hours a year doing this. We'll get to some of your guesses in a moment. A look at your forecast and music from Jason Aldean next.
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3: 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The future indoor pool project continues to be an important conversation in our community, and we know residents have questions. And that's a good thing. A project of this size touches many parts of community life, from recreation and accessibility to families, future growth, and long-term planning for Weyburn. This is why the city has a dedicated project page on our website with background information, council decisions, project updates, frequently asked questions, and next steps. Council and administration will continue to share information as decisions are made and timelines start to take shape. We are committed to keeping the community informed because this project matters to Weyburn, and so does the conversation around it. We encourage residents to stay informed, stay engaged, and reach out with questions as we plan a recreation facility that will serve our community for years to come. From the City of Weyburn to our community, this is your City Minute.
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9: Fog dissipating this morning with more clouds rolling in. It'll be hazy this afternoon. We'll see a high of 22. Partly cloudy tonight with a slight chance of showers and risk of a thunderstorm overnight. Hazy conditions continuing with a low of 11. Cloudy tomorrow with a slight chance of showers early in the morning and risk of a thunderstorm, then clearing with a high of 24. And cloudy with a good chance of showers and a high of 22 on Wednesday. 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

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I'm Dylan Fiesel, and it's time for your impossible question of the day. 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

Jason Aldean, Don't Tell on Me. It's on Country 106.7. I'm Dylan Fiesel, and we're asking today's impossible question. Parents spend more than 100 hours a year doing this. Some great guesses coming in on our country line and over on our Facebook page. Bob said, arguing with their kids. I swear that's like 100 hours a week sometimes. Delilah with a great guess as well. Packing lunches always seems to be a recurring battle, right? Packing lunches or finding out what to make for dinner. That's a good one. And another great guest from Stacy who said folding laundry. Boy, do they go through some laundry. But what do you think the answer is? Call or text our country line 306-848-1067 or over on our Facebook page. Could win some KFC on us. Parents spend more than 100 hours a year doing this. We'll find out what the answer is after the Washboard Union Country Thunder. It's on Country 106.7.

0: Silly Burrows, Put It On Me. It's on Country 106.7. I'm Dylan Fiesel, and let's find out the answer to today's impossible question. Parents spend more than 100 hours a year doing this. Tons of great guesses on our Country line and over on our Facebook page. Lots of folks saying making school lunches. Makes sense. Yeah, it won't be long until the kids are back in school. Delilah with a great guess of helping out with homework. Yeah, that'll be another one. Lots of folks said maybe spending time with their kids. Had a caller ringing with this guess. Good morning, Country 106.7. Today's impossible question.
1: Would it be driving them to activities?
0: That is the correct answer, but unfortunately, somebody beat you to the punch. Swear, you always got to drive them kids around. They're always doing stuff.
1: That's right, because parents put them in it.
0: Yeah, that's true. I never thought of that.
1: That's right.
0: Yeah, well, unfortunately, not the winner today, but thank you so much for calling in. Yeah, congratulations to Sandy, who is the first to guess the correct answer. Parents spend around 120 hours a year just driving kids around, taking them to practices, dance recitals, that type of thing. It would just be easier if they had a license, right? Congratulations to Sandy. They've won some KFC on us. Thank you to everyone who had called, texted, or commented on our Facebook page. And make sure to tune in tomorrow morning for the next edition, The Impossible Question of the Day.
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0: More clouds rolling in this morning as the fog dissipates. We'll see a mix of sun and cloud today. Hazy skies this afternoon and a high of 22. Partly cloudy tonight with a slight chance of showers overnight along with risk of a thunderstorm. Continued haze this evening and a low of 11. Cloudy tomorrow with a slight chance of showers early in the morning, risk of a thunderstorm, then clearing with a high of 24. Cloudy with a good chance of showers on Wednesday and a high of 22. Rain for Thursday and a high of 19. And showers continuing on Friday with a high of 18. 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

favorites right now, Zach Top. It sounds like the radio. It's on Country 106.7. I'm Dylan Fiesel, and we'll be taking a look at who's turning a year older with today's birthday club. It's just after George Burge and Luke Bryan. It's on Country 106.7.

0: George Burge and Luke Bryan on Country 106.7. I'm Dylan Fiesel, and let's find out who's blowing out candles with today's birthday club. Lots celebrating over the weekend, so let's just hop into it. On Saturday, Steve Archibald celebrated his 40th from Tasha, Brooklyn, Cashton, and Huntley. It was a sweet 16 for Mia Wiseman on behalf of Mom and Dad. Happy belated 40th anniversary to Kathy and Dwayne McDonald from Ryland, Emerson, Kanan, and Finley. And it was actually Kathy's 60th over the weekend as well. On Sunday, Gary Kopech celebrated a birthday from Wiley, Kai, Brinley, Mom, and the rest of the family. And Scarlett Ring turned 9 years old on behalf of your friends at daycare. In today's celebrations, first, happy 24th anniversary to Carol and Richard Tessier on behalf of Mom and Jim. Happy 88th birthday to Charlie McKelkey from Lisa and Sean. And congratulations, the winner of a Dairy Queen birthday cake today. Happy 67th birthday to Barry Carson from Janice, James, and Melissa. If you know someone celebrating a birthday or anniversary, hey, let us know by putting it in the birthday book over on discoverweyburn.com.
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2: Fog dissipating this morning with more clouds rolling in. It'll be hazy this afternoon. We'll see a high of 22. Partly cloudy tonight with a slight chance of showers and risk of a thunderstorm overnight. Hazy conditions continuing with a low of 11. Cloudy tomorrow with a slight chance of showers early in the morning and risk of a thunderstorm, then clearing with a high of 24. And cloudy with a good chance of showers and a high of 22 on Wednesday. You can stay on top of what's happening in our community by subscribing to the daily news on discoverweyburn.com. 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
3: Sunshine, dirt roads, and strong coffee. 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

0: Johnny Walker back to me. It's on Country 106.7. Dylan Fiesel, just about 8 o'clock this Monday morning. We'll have your full news, sports, and weather then. A cooler start to the work week. 7 degrees right now. 22 is the high. And we're just a couple days away from our Discover Wayburn online auction. 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
1: 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I'm Marna McManus. SGI is highlighting the importance of sober driving this month. 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

0: Sasha and Austin on Country 106.7. Dylan Fiesel, just after 8 o'clock this Monday morning. A cooler start to the work week. 8 degrees right now, 22 for the high. And the Southeast Steelers, based out of Cardiff, made history in Black Falls, Alberta, becoming the first team in women's Canadian history to win four straight national championships. They took down the host Alberta Bandits 4-2 the final. Weyburn's Jordy Chartrand was magnificent on the mound. She struck out 13 in the win. 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
5: Fog dissipating this morning with more clouds rolling in. It'll be hazy this afternoon. We'll see a high of 22. Partly cloudy tonight with a slight chance of showers and risk of a thunderstorm overnight. Hazy conditions continuing with a low of 11. Cloudy tomorrow with a slight chance of showers early in the morning and risk of a thunderstorm, then clearing with a high of 24. And cloudy with a good chance of showers and a high of 22 on Wednesday. 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

0: Brad Kissel and a few good stories. It's on Country 106.7. Dylan Fiesel with you this Monday morning, and we're chatting with local country artist Judah Wardrobe. Now, Judah is from Carlisle, but he was in Weyburn on Friday night playing at the Detour Bar and Grill. Judah, what's it like being able to come back to your home stomping grounds?
1: Yeah, it felt super great to be back. Like I said so many times, you know, growing up in Carlisle, Weyburn, Estevan, that whole area is home for me. So it felt super great to be back out there. And this is the second tour I've been on, but my first kind of like big solo, just me and the band kind of thing. So start off in BC, we're out in Alberta, and then to be back in the home province is just super special. I'm super thankful and blessed to be able to come back and play for the hometown crowd.
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3: 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And our own Natasha Weeb will have more on the SGI Traffic Safety Spotlight for August. 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
1: Good morning. I'm Marna McManus. SGI is stressing sober driving this month. With more, here's Discover Weyburn's Natasha Weeb.
2: SGI is reminding Saskatchewan drivers to plan ahead for a safe ride home if they're going to an event where alcohol or other impairing substances may be involved. The warning is part of SGI's August Traffic Safety Spotlight, which focuses on impaired driving. The Crown Corporation says drivers must be sober before operating any vehicle, including recreational vehicles such as ATVs, golf carts, and e-scooters. For those in rural areas, SGI suggests arranging a designated driver or staying overnight with a friend. The message is simple.

0: Lainey Wilson and John Mayer on Country 106.7. I'm Dylan Fiesel. As you're getting ready to start your work week, let's find out.
1: What's up, big bird? What's up?
0: Area 3 garbage pickup. Few events going on at the Weyburn Public Library. Actually, the mobile play park at Riverside Park is happening today. That'll be at 10 a.m. And a few summer camps happening. The Teen Mythical Quest Escape Room. This is part of Camp Half-Blood. That'll start at 2 p.m. Also, it is week 6 of the summer camps over at the Credit Union Spark Center and the Weyburn Leisure Center. 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
3: Fog dissipating this morning with more clouds rolling in. It'll be hazy this afternoon. We'll see a high of 22. Partly cloudy tonight with a slight chance of showers and risk of a thunderstorm overnight. Hazy conditions continuing with a low of 11. Cloudy tomorrow with a slight chance of showers early in the morning and risk of a thunderstorm, then clearing with a high of 24. And cloudy with a good chance of showers and a high of 22 on Wednesday. 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

0: Neil Towns on Country 106.7. Dylan Fiesel, just about 9 o'clock this Monday morning. We'll have your full news, sports, and weather then. Not a lot of sunshine this Monday. 9 degrees right now, 22 is the high. One of the best things about local radio is the fact that you're able to call in. I had a caller ring in this morning.
1: I found a hydraulic cylinder on the street yesterday morning, and I'm sure some farmer is missing it.
0: Okay. What street was it?
1: 9th Street.
0: On 9th Street. Okay. Yeah, I'll make sure to mention it. You might also have some good luck putting it on the Facebook pages and seeing if anybody...
1: Yes, I got my daughter to do that yesterday, but I haven't had any calls, so...
0: Okay.
1: I don't know where she put it on something anyway.
0: Okay, well, sounds good. Well, thanks for letting me know. Yeah, I actually found it on the Facebook pages. Tammy Forcier posted on the Weyburn Rant Rave, found a hydraulic cylinder on 9th Street. This was yesterday morning. So if you happen to lose one, well, make sure to reach out to them. In the meantime, we'll get back to the music in just a bit. We got the James Barker Band next.
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1: Good morning. I'm Marna McManus. SGI is encouraging Saskatchewan drivers to plan a safe ride home. 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
2: The Crown Corporation is reminding motorists to make sure they're sober before getting behind the wheel of any vehicle, including ATVs, golf carts, and e-scooters. SGI says impaired driving is both dangerous and illegal, regardless of what type of vehicle is being operated. Residents

Dean Brody on Country 106.7. I'm Dylan Fiesel, and Her Voice is a weekly feature highlighting some of the amazing women in our community. And this week, we're highlighting Constable Lisa Robertson. We'll hear a little more on her story in a moment. First, speaking of woman, here's Kane Brown. It's on Country 106.7.

0: Valley and Fools on Country 106.7. I'm Dylan Fiesel, and Her Voice, presented by CCAN, is a weekly feature highlighting some of the amazing ladies in our community, the women who help make where we live a better place every single day. And this week, we're highlighting Constable Lisa Robertson. Now, you protect and serve the people here in Weyburn, but you have an interesting path en route to becoming a police officer. Tell us about it.
1: After hairdressing, I decided to stay home with my kids. I wanted to be able to be at home with them, so I started a day home daycare and raised kids for approximately 7 years in the home. And then I decided to go back as an educational assistant so I could still be at home after schools with my kids and on the holidays. And I really enjoyed that. I think just meeting different people through different positions and different jobs is kind of what opened doors for me to try different career paths. And then it started at the radio station and also became a volunteer firefighter for almost 9 years until I became a police officer.
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5: Fog dissipating this morning with more clouds rolling in. It'll be hazy this afternoon. We'll see a high of 22.

0: Partly cloudy tonight with a slight chance of showers and risk of a thunderstorm overnight. Hazy conditions continuing with a low of 11. Cloudy tomorrow with a slight chance of showers early in the morning and risk of a thunderstorm, then clearing with a high of 24. And cloudy with a good chance of showers and a high of 22 on Wednesday. 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

Zach McPhee on Country 106.7, 9:30 this Monday. I'm Dylan Fiesel. 14 degrees right now. 22 is our high. And a young burrowing owl is recovering after an interesting rescue here in southeastern Saskatchewan. I'll let you know more about that story in a moment. First, it's Shaboozy and a bar song. It's on Country 106.7.

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1: Wayburn's Tennille Arts on Country 106.7. I'm Dylan Fiesel, and a young burrowing owl is recovering nicely after quite an interesting encounter earlier on this year. So the story goes, a farmer noticed its dog chasing after a fox, and the fox had this young burrowing owl in its mouth. The fox decided, well, you know, I better drop it and just carry on the way. So the dog ended up staying with this little bird. And the farmer came out and noticed that this was a little owl. So called the Wildlife Rescue Society, sent a photo of it, and they said, yeah, that's a young burrowing owl. Now, those are endangered here in Saskatchewan. So they were able to take the owl, take it to the vet, make sure it was all good. And yeah, somehow this owl was uninjured after being in the mouth of a fox. But shout out to that dog. I hope it's getting some extra treats. 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
6: Nikki McFadden with the Nickel Lake Regional Park. We have our Halloween in the Park coming up on Saturday, August 15th. We have all sorts of activities going on that day. 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The first 200 kids down at the Beaver Den will get a candy bag. We'll go straight into trick-or-treating. 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So make sure you come on out to Nickel Lake Regional Park on August 15th for our Halloween in the Park. You'll want to be here.
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3: Fog dissipating this morning with more clouds rolling in. It'll be hazy this afternoon. We'll see a high of 22. Partly cloudy tonight with a slight chance of showers and risk of a thunderstorm overnight. Hazy conditions continuing with a low of 11. Cloudy tomorrow with a slight chance of showers early in the morning and risk of a thunderstorm, then clearing with a high of 24. And cloudy with a good chance of showers and a high of 22 on Wednesday. 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I'm Marna McManus.
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0: 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Quarter to 10 this Monday morning. I'm Dylan Fiesel. We'll have your full news, sports, and weather at the top of the hour. A cooler start to the work week. Just 15 degrees right now. 22 is the high. 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

Evan Burison on Country 106.7. I'm Dylan Fiesel, and the Cardiff Southeast Steelers made history over the weekend. 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

0: overnight. Hazy conditions continuing with a low of 11. Cloudy tomorrow with a slight chance of showers early in the morning, risk of a thunderstorm, then clearing with a high of 24. And cloudy with a good chance of showers and a high of 22 on Wednesday. 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

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I'm Dylan Fiesel. 16 degrees right now. 22 is our high. 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
4: Fog dissipating this morning with more clouds rolling in. It'll be hazy this afternoon. We'll see a high of 22. Partly cloudy tonight with a slight chance of showers and risk of a thunderstorm overnight. Hazy conditions continuing with a low of 11. Cloudy tomorrow with a slight chance of showers early in the morning and risk of a thunderstorm, then clearing with a high of 24. And cloudy with a good chance of showers and a high of 22 on Wednesday. 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

0: Brad Kissel on Country 106.7. Quarter to 11 this Monday morning. I'm Dylan Fiesel. We'll have your full news, sports, and weather at the top of the hour. A cooler and cloudier start to our work week. Just 17 degrees right now. 22 is our high. And Her Voice, presented by CCAN, is a weekly feature highlighting the amazing women in our community. The ladies who make where we live a better place every day. And this week, we're highlighting Constable Lisa Robertson with the Weyburn Police Service. Now, Lisa's path to becoming a police officer wasn't exactly a straight one. Tell us about it.
1: After hairdressing, I decided to stay home with my kids. I wanted to be able to be at home with them, so I started a day home daycare and raised kids for approximately 7 years in the home. And then I decided to go back as an educational assistant so I could still be at home after schools with my kids and on the holidays. And I really enjoyed that. I think just meeting different people through different positions and different jobs is kind of what opened doors for me to try different career paths. And then it started at the radio station and also became a volunteer firefighter for almost 9 years until I became a police officer.
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3: 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And our own Natasha Weeb will have more on the SGI Traffic Safety Spotlight for August. 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
8: Fog dissipating this morning with more clouds rolling in. It'll be hazy this afternoon. We'll see a high of 22. Partly cloudy tonight with a slight chance of showers and risk of a thunderstorm overnight. Hazy conditions continuing with a low of 11. Cloudy tomorrow with a slight chance of showers early in the morning and risk of a thunderstorm, then clearing with a high of 24. And cloudy with a good chance of showers and a high of 22 on Wednesday. 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

Tyler Joe Miller on Country 106.7. 11:30 this Monday morning. I'm Dylan Fiesel. 22 is our high today. And it was a fun weekend here in the Opportunity City. Of course, we had the Weyburn Heritage Village celebrating its 40th anniversary. 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
5: Fog dissipating this morning with more clouds rolling in. It'll be hazy this afternoon. We'll see a high of 22. Partly cloudy tonight with a slight chance of showers and risk of a thunderstorm overnight. Hazy conditions continuing with a low of 11. Cloudy tomorrow with a slight chance of showers early in the morning and risk of a thunderstorm, then clearing with a high of 24. And cloudy with a good chance of showers and a high of 22 on Wednesday. 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

0: always a good idea to make hay while the sun shines. It's Stephen Lee Olson on Country 106.7. I'm Dylan Fiesel, and that is all the time that I have for today. Thank you so much, though, for having myself and the best country music help kickstart your work week right. Sharon Church, she's back in the studio. She'll carry that music into the afternoon with Keith Urban and A Straight Line in a moment. I'll be back on tomorrow morning ready to do it all again. Have a marvelous rest of your Monday. If yours truly, Dylan Fiesel, take care.
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0: Hay and pasture conditions remain highly variable. In Manitoba, seasonal moisture is generally adequate to surplus across the Northwest and Interlake, although some localized dry areas remain. In Saskatchewan, hayland topsoil moisture is rated 56% adequate, with pasture moisture 45% adequate, 59% good to excellent, with most remaining in good to fair condition, despite dryness in some regions. In Alberta, dry conditions continue in parts of the south and central regions, while excess moisture is slowing field activities in some northern areas. Pasture growth is rated nearly 55% good to excellent, with tame hay 57% good to excellent. Overall, forage supplies across the prairies are generally holding up. For Golden West, I'm Glendalee Allen-Vossler.
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0: Morgan Wallen, don't we? Hey, I'm Sharon Church. I just got back from vacation. It feels like I missed a big chunk of August around here. And I like to make the most of August because August is my birthday month. Your birthday month is when you get to cash in on all of the birthday offers you get for signing up to be part of those really annoying email lists businesses and restaurants have. I'm currently sitting at nearly 11,000 emails, but it'll all be worth it when I get to enjoy my free birthday nachos.
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11: Some slightly cooler and rainier conditions are in the forecast for Weyburn this week. Today will be cloudy with hazy skies and a high of 22. Cloudy skies linger into the evening with a slight chance of showers and risk of a thunderstorm overnight, low 11. Tomorrow will be cloudy with a slight chance of showers early on with the risk of a thunderstorm, clearing up before noon with a high of 24. And Wednesday we'll see more cloudy skies with a good chance of showers and high of 22. I'm Natasha Weeb. 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
1: Does August have Sunday night vibes for you? Hey, I'm Sharon Church. Like the feeling you get when you know Monday is looming, so you can't fully enjoy your Sunday evening. It seems like August is a downer for many people because it signals that summer will be ending, and then it's back to school, back to work, back to reality of scrambling and scheduling. I think we have about 2 weeks before those feelings really start to set in. But thinking about all the great things fall has to offer can really lift your spirits. Things like pumpkin spice, cute sweaters, and being one step closer to the best holidays. Thanksgiving, Halloween, and Christmas.
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13: Some cooler temperatures moving through the area this week, beginning with cloudy and hazy skies today with a high of 22, remaining cloudy this evening with a slight chance of showers and risk of a thunderstorm overnight, and a low of 11. Cloudy tomorrow with a slight chance of showers and risk of a thunderstorm early in the morning, clearing up before the afternoon with a high of 24, and Wednesday we'll see more cloudy skies with a slight chance of showers and high of 22. I'm Natasha Weave. 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

0: Valley, grew up on that. I'm Sharon Church. 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

0: Case IH 8930 and John Deere 4850 front wheel assist tractors, John Deere 9650 combine, Westward 9250 swather, and Mack Don header, Morse Maxim 30-foot air drill, IH grain trucks, plus much, much more. 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
1: Good afternoon. I'm Natasha Weeb. The only meeting for August of Weyburn City Council goes tonight. Marna McManus has more.
2: The city's planning and development coordinator, Sherilee Malcolm, will present council with a discretionary use application to permit a proposed Airbnb on Souris Avenue. Malcolm will also present an application for the purchase of an under half acre of municipal reserve land. A tender bid recommendation will get a vote for the 2026 lagoon dredging project, and the Colliers representative will also provide an overview of the July project activity for the new aquatic facility. Full coverage of tonight's meeting will be available tomorrow morning on air and online.
1: Saskatchewan continues to see job growth, with gains reported across several areas of the economy. Here's Discover.

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1: 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And strikes out Cody Bellinger, and the Blue Jays have done it.
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3: Some slightly cooler and rainier conditions are in the forecast for Weyburn this week. Today will be cloudy with hazy skies and a high of 22. Cloudy skies linger into the evening with a slight chance of showers and risk of a thunderstorm overnight, low 11. Tomorrow will be cloudy with a slight chance of showers early on with the risk of a thunderstorm, clearing up before noon with a high of 24. And Wednesday we'll see more cloudy skies with a good chance of showers and high of 22. I'm Natasha Weeb. 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
8: Some cooler temperatures moving through the area this week, beginning with cloudy and hazy skies today with a high of 22, remaining cloudy this evening with a slight chance of showers and risk of a thunderstorm overnight, and a low of 11. Cloudy tomorrow with a slight chance of showers and risk of a thunderstorm early in the morning, clearing up before the afternoon with a high of 24, and Wednesday we'll see more cloudy skies with a slight chance of showers and high of 22. I'm Natasha Weave. 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

0: your Monday afternoon. Hey, I'm Sharon Church, and it's now time for your Sorta Sports Report. Let's talk about football, because apparently we're past the halfway point in the CFL season. Who knew? Not me. Okay, the winners over the weekend include the Riders, Argonauts, Lions, and the Alouettes. And we're into week 11. It starts with BC and Calgary Thursday night. On Friday, the Red Blacks visit Winnipeg. Saturday afternoon, the Argos play the Elks. And the Saturday night game features the Riders and Hamilton. Montreal has the weekend off.
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9: Some slightly cooler and rainier conditions are in the forecast for Weyburn this week. Today will be cloudy with hazy skies and a high of 22. Cloudy skies linger into the evening with a slight chance of showers and risk of a thunderstorm overnight, low 11. Tomorrow will be cloudy with a slight chance of showers early on with the risk of a thunderstorm, clearing up before noon with a high of 24. And Wednesday we'll see more cloudy skies with a good chance of showers and high of 22. I'm Natasha Weeb. 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
3: Some cooler temperatures moving through the area this week, beginning with cloudy and hazy skies today with a high of 22, remaining cloudy this evening with a slight chance of showers and risk of a thunderstorm overnight, and a low of 11. Cloudy tomorrow with a slight chance of showers and risk of a thunderstorm early in the morning, clearing up before the afternoon with a high of 24, and Wednesday we'll see more cloudy skies with a slight chance of showers and high of 22. I'm Natasha Weeb. 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

0: Cheap Seats, Dallas Smith. Hey, I'm Sharon Church. Back to school shopping. New clothes, new shoes, new supplies. It all adds up. How are you planning on saving when it comes to back to school? I'm bound and determined to go early. We're usually the ones fighting through the crowds at the end of August, having to hit up like three different stores to find the right notebooks and glue sticks. Not this year. Nope. I want to go early. Now, this is how I've been saving money the last couple of years. You know when the list says, like, your kids need 12 erasers and 50 pencils? No, they do not. You get three erasers. 50 pencils? Really? No, here's 20. You need more? I'll gladly buy you more. You know what? They've never needed more.
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0: John Mayer, Phone Keys Wallet. Hey, I'm Sharon Church. Well, if the latest predictions are right, the prairies could be in for a much milder winter. A strong El Nino is expected to peak in December, with temperatures running 2 to 3 degrees above normal through December, January, and February. And it may not just be mild. Snowfall is also expected to be below normal across Western Canada. But does milder mean longer? I feel like that's what we had this year. Okay, what would you rather have? A short but extremely cold winter or a long, drawn-out, mild one? I would take a short blast of killer cold any day.
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12: Some slightly cooler and rainier conditions are in the forecast for Weyburn this week. Today will be cloudy with hazy skies and a high of 22. Cloudy skies linger into the evening.

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0: Did you see a movie over the weekend? Hey, I'm Sharon Church. Spider-Man, Brand New Day, number one, of course, $145 million in ticket sales. Universal's epic The Odyssey is in second place, earning $31.5 million. I kind of want to see it, although I hear it's a little gory. We'll see. And the new romantic comedy, One Night Only, opened in third place with $5.7 million in revenue. Now, this weekend's new releases include the sci-fi mystery The End of Oak Street with Anne Hathaway. The trailers look good. A little scary, though. I may have to wait until it comes out on streaming services and watch it with the lights on and maybe with my hands over my eyes. Also, the historical drama The Brink of War, that's going to be out this weekend. And the animated family movie Paw Patrol, the dino movie, will be out. Voices in that, Terry Crews, Jennifer Hudson, Bill Nye the Science Guy, and Snoop Dogg. Now, that's very fitting.
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3: Nikki McFadden with the Nickel Lake Regional Park. We have our Halloween in the Park coming up on Saturday, August 15th. We have all sorts of

0: activities going on that day. We have our Beaver Den Halloween themed crafts straight into our costume contest. The first 200 kids down at the Beaver Den will get a candy bag. We'll go straight into trick-or-treating. To end our night off, we're going to have a movie in the parks, and the movie is going to be Wicked. So make sure you come on out to Nickel Lake Regional Park on August 15th for our Halloween in the Park. You'll want to be here.
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7: Some cooler temperatures moving through the area this week, beginning with cloudy and hazy skies today with a high of 22, remaining cloudy this evening with a slight chance of showers and risk of a thunderstorm overnight, and a low of 11. Cloudy tomorrow with a slight chance of showers and risk of a thunderstorm early in the morning, clearing up before the afternoon with a high of 24. And Wednesday we'll see more cloudy skies with a slight chance of showers and high of 22. I'm Natasha Weave. You can find the area's official forecast and stream us anywhere on the Discover Weyburn app.
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0: Mediocre Band, Wasting Whiskey. I'm Sharon Church. Stick around. We're going to hear music from Kelsey Kulik, Love Me Like an Outlaw on the way, and Jelly Roll, Heart of Stone, coming up next.
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1: The Southeast Steelers made history over the weekend, winning their fourth consecutive Canada Women's Cup Fast Pitch Championship, the first team to mark the accomplishment in the league's 60-year history. They captured the national title in Black Falls, Alberta, with a 4-2 win over the host Alberta Bandits. The Steelers outscored their opponents 70-12 throughout the weekend, opening with seven straight wins before their first loss came against the Bandits in the first playoff bracket. They defeated Quebec for a second chance against the Bandits and walked away with a 4-2 win that secured their fourth straight championship. Weyburn's Jordy Chartrand was a standout on the mound, striking out 13 batters en route to the victory. The Toronto Blue Jays are in action tonight, opening a new series at home against the Boston Red Sox tonight after a series win over the Philadelphia Phillies over the weekend. Toronto currently sits at the bottom of the AL East with 56 wins and 63 losses in the season so far, while Boston sits third with 64 wins and 53 losses. Jameson Taillon will have the start for the Jays tonight against Sonny Gray for the Red Sox. The game begins just after 5. Catch all the action on Saskatchewan's home of Blue Jays baseball, AM 1190.
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1: Partly cloudy skies this evening with a slight chance of showers overnight and risk of a thunderstorm. Hazy with a low of 9. A mix of sun and clouds in the sky tomorrow with a slight chance of showers and risk of a thunderstorm. Clearing up in the afternoon with a high of 24. A mix of sun and clouds on Wednesday with a high of 23. Cloudy on Thursday with a high of 21. And rain falling on Friday with a high of 20. I'm Natasha Weeb. 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

Stella Lefty, Boston. Hey, I'm Sharon Church. I just got back from vacation. It kind of feels like I missed a big chunk of August, though, around here. And I like to make the most of August because August is my birthday month. Now, your birthday month is when you get to cash in all of the birthday offers you get for signing up to be part of those really

0: growing email lists businesses and restaurants have. I'm currently sitting at nearly 11,000 emails, but it'll all be worth it when I get to enjoy my free birthday nachos.
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10: Partly cloudy this evening with a slight chance of showers and risk of a thunderstorm overnight, reaching a low of 9. A mix of sun and clouds in the sky tomorrow with a slight chance of showers and risk of a thunderstorm in the morning. Hazy conditions moving in for the afternoon with a high of 24. And Wednesday we'll see a mix of sun and clouds with a high of 23. I'm Natasha Weeb. 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

0: Does August have Sunday night vibes for you? Hey, I'm Sharon Church. Like the feeling you get when you know Monday is looming, so you can't fully enjoy your Sunday evening. It seems like August is kind of a downer for many people because it signals that summer will be ending and then it's back to school, back to work, back to reality of scrambling and scheduling. I do think we have about 2 weeks, though, before those feelings really start to set in. But thinking about all the great things fall has to offer can really lift your spirits. Things like pumpkin spice, cute sweaters, and being one step closer to the best holidays: Thanksgiving, Halloween, and Christmas.
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3: The sky will be partly cloudy this evening with a slight chance of showers overnight and risk of a thunderstorm, low 9. A mix of sun and clouds tomorrow with a slight chance of showers and risk of a thunderstorm in the morning, clearing up in the afternoon with some hazy conditions moving in and a high of 24. And Wednesday we'll see a mix of sun and clouds with a high of 23. I'm Natasha Weeb. 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
3: 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Provincial sites and the Prairie Pest Monitoring Network post historical maps to identify potential hotspots. The 2025 pea leaf weevil maps showed significant concern for the south central and western parts of Manitoba. Into the eastern and northwest area of Saskatchewan, with smaller areas in central Alberta. Insect specialist Dr. James Tanzi says producers may want to consider seed treatments in areas where local populations indicate elevated risk. He notes as well, producers are being advised to watch for sweet clover weevil feeding in field pea crops. In some cases, they've actually been doing more damage than the pea leaf weevil. For Golden West, I'm Glendalee Allen Vossler.
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Lift. I knew it. I knew you. I'm Sharon Church, and it's now time for your sort of sports report. Apparently, football's been going on. I had no idea, but we're past the halfway point of the CFL season. Winners over the weekend include the Riders, Argonauts, Lions, and Alouettes. We're in week 11. Wow. How did that happen? It starts with BC in Calgary Thursday night. On Friday, the Red Blacks visit Winnipeg. Saturday afternoon, the Argos

0: play the Elks, and the Saturday night game features the Riders in Hamilton. Montreal has this weekend off.
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4: 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And that's a good thing. 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Council and administration will continue to share information as decisions are made and timelines start to take shape. We are committed to keeping the community informed because this project matters to Weyburn, and so does the conversation around it. We encourage residents to stay informed, stay engaged, and reach out with questions as we plan a recreation facility that will serve our community for years to come. 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
5: Partly cloudy this evening with a slight chance of showers and risk of a thunderstorm overnight, reaching a low of 9. A mix of sun and clouds in the sky tomorrow with a slight chance of showers and risk of a thunderstorm in the morning. Hazy conditions moving in for the afternoon with a high of 24. And Wednesday, we'll see a mix of sun and clouds with a high of 23. I'm Natasha Weeb. 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
1: 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Oh, and more great music.

0: Back to school shopping. Is this something you enjoy doing? Back in the day, yes. New clothes, that was my favorite part. Now it's a lot of work. New clothes, new shoes, new supplies for three kids. It adds up. How are you planning on saving when it comes to back to school? I'm bound and determined to go early. We're usually the ones fighting through the crowds at the end of August, having to hit up three different stores to find the right notebooks and glue sticks. Not this year, though. Oh, no. I'm getting her done. Now, this is how I've been saving money for the past couple of years, though. You know when the list says that your kids need 12 erasers and 50 pencils? No, they do not. You get three erasers. 50 pencils? Really? 50? Here's 20. You need more? I'll gladly buy you more. You know what? They've never needed more.
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9: The sky will be partly cloudy this evening with a slight chance of showers overnight and risk of a thunderstorm. Low 9. A mix of sun and clouds tomorrow with a slight chance of showers and risk of a thunderstorm in the morning. Clearing up in the afternoon with some hazy conditions moving in and a high of 24. And Wednesday we'll see a mix of sun and clouds with a high of 23. I'm Natasha Weeb. Find the area's official forecast and stream us anywhere on the Discover Weyburn app.
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0: 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I would gladly take a short blast of killer cold any day.
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2: 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Discover Weyburn's Marna McManus takes a look at the agenda. And in sports, an historic weekend for the Southeast Steelers. These stories and more in just a few moments. 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